0: This is 96.9 FM, KMRD LP, Madrid, New Mexico. Thanks for listening. Oh, here's what we heard in the last set. We heard George Harrison, Don't Let Me Wait Too Long, and then we heard Honey, I Sure Miss You by Daniel Johnston. Followed that up with Cold Was the Wind by Kurt Vile, and that was Bill Callahan with Beautiful Child.
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Kansas City. I don't belong to misery, though she speak fine with subtle eye. Such misery clothes the rose of my heart. Now what I see in the long twilight, a star falls dead on a hill so white, on a hill.

Men I make my vow.

Golden Handcuffs from Nielsen Family, closing out that set here on the terrestrial wavelength, 96.9 FM, Madrid Community Radio. We started off at the top of the hour with Bringing Me Down by Jefferson Airplane, and then we heard 1880 or so by Television. Followed that up with the Modettes, White Mice. Then we heard Superchunk doing I Guess I Remembered It Wrong. After that was the Rolling Stones, 19th Nervous Breakdown, and then that last track from Nielsen Family. Thanks so much for tuning in. I'm here until 7 o'clock when I'll turn things over to Captain Schmetterling. He's on till 9, then Skinny Al comes in. Don't go anywhere.

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Behind me right now, Gabor Jabot, You Won't See Me. We started off the set with Invisible Man by The Breeders, and then we heard Needles in the Camel's Eye by Brian Eno, Books About UFOs by Husker Du, Trouble in This Town by The Bats, What Goes On by The Velvet Underground, and Rocky Erickson did For You, I'd Do Anything. It's been a pleasure to bring you this show this evening. Got a handful of songs to take us up to the top of the 7 o'clock hour, and then Captain Schmetterling's coming in. He'll be here till 9. Skinny Al's on 9 till 11. Our full schedule of programs is online at kmrd.fm/schedule. It's also in print in a beautiful program guide. You can find those in the newspaper box in front of the station here at 2870 Highway 14 and at other spots around town. I want to remind you that we have a merch shop and public lobby open Saturdays and Sundays between noon and 3. That's right here at the station again. That's 2870 Highway 14. 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

Well, good evening, all y'all out there in Radio Land. Thank you for spending your evening here, here being 96.9 FM, KMRD, LP, Mandarin, New Mexico. This is Captain Schmetterling with the Sky Blue Butterfly Show, here for your listening pleasure, and my pleasure too. 7 to 9 this evening. I'm going to keep on playing. I'm going to play some music for you. Thank you, Stella, for the last couple hours, and I'll come back and tell you what I'm doing a little later. Enjoy yourselves out there, please. It is a beautiful evening out there. Enjoy.

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0: I know, and I'm worried I'm not going to make royalties on it because, when I read it, with Molly, you read it as Over the Top for You, and then he recorded it and they changed the title to Over the Line for You. Does that mean you get it twice? I don't know how it works. This guy's in the coolest band. Can you tell them about that?
1: Well, my dad's a really great banjo player, like Molly, and I grew up playing music with my dad, and I toured for 10 years playing in a band with my dad all over the world, and the band we started when I was like 12, 14, something like that, and we we really gave up a lot of stuff to be able to do that. We just really loved playing bluegrass, but he's such a fan. He's won 2 different national banjo championships, and we never won any of the fancy awards, like, anime stuff.
0: Do you like Tom Cruise?
1: Are they making another Top Gun movie?
0: Hopefully. I'll watch it. He's a crazy Scientologist. Remember when he's in love with Kate Nolan and he jumped on over and he's got her?
1: Have you ever gone into the Scientology building in Nashville? You know the one?
0: Yeah, I own it. I've never been there. I want to go in.
1: I know,
0: but I'm scared they'll make me take that test and I'll be a thinker.
1: Yeah, we should go in a group, sir.
0: Can I see it as Over the Top for You? Okay, so Molly came over to my house one day to write, and I was on the guitar, and I was going,

Alrighty, that brings us, excuse me, almost to the top of the hour. I got a little distracted there with so many things going on. First of all, I'd like to tell you, you are listening to 96.9 FM KMRD LP in Mattern, New Mexico. This is Captain Schmetterling with the Sky Blue Butterfly Show, here for your listening pleasure, at least till 9 o'clock this evening, and probably next week and the week after, and then and so on. Okay, I'm going to tell you really quick what I played that last hour, and then I'm going to play another hour of music. Then Skinny Al's going to come on, and he's going to play some music. And if you keep your dial tuned right here, you will hear hours and days of great audio entertainment. Okay, the last thing you just heard was Kenny Vaughn doing Train of Love. Everybody's baby but mine is coming home. Then by special request, there was Lindsay Lou and the Bluegrass Women doing All I Ever Loved Was You. I might do another special treat for this particular listener here in the next hour. Billy Burnett did Ring of Fire. BR549 did Too Lazy to Work and Too Nervous to Steal. It's not just a song, but it's a mantra. Okay, Jimmy Dale Gilmore and Dave Alva did Stealin'. Great version of that. Over the Top for You, Molly Tuttle and Tristan Scroggins and Steve Poltz did that one. J.D. Crow did Ride the Train. Grateful Dead did Truckin'. Carter Family did Minstrel Band. Sha-na-na did Sleeping on a Song. Cash, Johnny Cash, did Sunday Morning Coming Down. Stray Dogs did Desert Rain. NRPS, the New Riders of the Purple Sage, did Kickin' the Head. Mary McCaslin did Copper Fields. And Burl Ives started that whole set off with Funny Way of Laughing. Okay, I'm going to keep on playing music. Hope you're having fun out there. It is a really beautiful evening out there. No matter what you're doing, I hope you're enjoying yourself. I hope you have the means to switch it up if you're not. I'm going to keep on playing music. Enjoy.

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I can't dance, but I feel like dancing. 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

said you think it'll ever stop. You said it always does, and you were right. Look and see.

0: Okay, that wraps up this particular radio program. But this radio station is going to go on and on and on and on. 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And this is Captain Schmetterling with the Sky Blue Butterfly Show. Here for your listening pleasure almost every Wednesday evening from 7 to 9. I'm going to tell you really quick what I played that last set. And then I'm going to turn all these buttons and knobs and sliders over to Skinny Al, and he will entertain you into the evening. Okay, last thing you just heard was Aaron's Heads Up. Head up, not Heads Up. Todd Schneider did All That Matters. Chatham County Line did By the Riverside. Carlene Carter did I've Always Been Crazy. Doc Watson did Crawdad Hole. Nora Jones did Woolert Surprise. Nancy Griffith did Midnight in Missoula. I spent a couple of midnights in Missoula just this past summer. Buddy and Julie Miller did It's Been a Chant. It's Been a Chant. Two Crows for Comfort did To Regina with Love. The Delta Sisters did If It Ain't Love. Harmony Sisters did Gallop to Kansas. Jerry Jeff Walker did Desperados Waiting for a Train. Eliza Gilkinson did Hard Rain Gonna Fall. Lindsay Lou, Mr. Johnny, that goes out to you, with the Flat Bellies, did a Criminal Style. Linda Ronstadt did Ramblin' Round, and Eddie Engel started that whole thing off with a Straight A's in Love. Okay, as promised, I'm going to turn all these controls over to Skinny Al. I'm going to put my clothes back on, get me a soda, and watch the cars drive by.
1: All right. Thank you so much, Captain, for another great show. Always good to see you down here. This is Skinny Al. And yes, you are now listening to Skinny Al's Blender on 96.9 FM, KMRD LP, Madryn, New Mexico. I'll be with you for the next couple hours or so. So y'all stick around and stay tuned.

I was feeling kind of hungry, so I thought I'd buy some bread. 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I took out the usual money, but the grocer shook his head, 'cause a dollar ain't a dollar anymore.

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1: My, it's been a long, long time. How am I doing? I guess I'm doing fine. It's been so long now, and it seems that it was only yesterday. Gee, ain't it funny how time slips away? 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

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And it's surprising how time slips away.

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Coming at you live from the heart of downtown Madrid. I want to thank everybody so much for tuning in and hanging out with me. And let me get you caught up on what we just heard there in that opening set. Started the show off tonight with Buddy Holly. From the Buddy Holly Story. That was on the Coral Records label back in the day. And the track was Heartbeat. And then next up was Lanny Ross and the Dave Ain't Here Band. From the 1980 LP Hot Country. Used some cats out of Albuquerque back in the day, and we heard Highway Cowboys. And then next up was Waylon Jennings from his 1979 Greatest Hits, and that was Only Daddy That'll Walk the Line. And next up was a couple from Pete Seeger from the Freight Train LP. It was on the Capitol label back in the day. And we heard Coyote. And then follow it up with A Dollar Ain't a Dollar Anymore. Next up was Tennessee Ernie Ford. From his country hits, Feeling Blue. And that was on the Capitol label as well. And it was a beautiful rendition of a Willie Nelson tune there. How time slips. Funny, excuse me. Funny how time slips away. And then we skipped on through the Class of 55, the Memphis Rock and Roll Homecoming. It's an LP that came out in 1986. And we made it through most of Big Train from Memphis. And next up was Earl Scruggs. From his LP, Nashville Rock. That was on the Columbia record label. And his version of Bridge Over Troubled Water. And then we wrapped it up there with The Tragically Hip from 1989's Up to Here. And that was Blow at High Dough. All right, folks, I'm going to keep things rolling here, so y'all stick around.

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You guys are listening to Skinny Al's Blender on 96.9 FM, KMRD LP, Madryn, New Mexico. Thanks so much for tuning in and hanging out with me tonight. And let's see, what did we just hear in that last set? I started it off back there with Pure Prairie League from a 1977 double live LP, Taking It to the Stage. Anyway, we heard Dark Colors. Next up was the Silos from their 1990 self-titled release, and the track was Porqué No. After that was ZZ Top from their 1973 LP, Tres Hombres, and we heard Chic. Next up was Hogan and Moss from their 2016 release, In Dreams I Go Back Home. And the track was Laramie. And I want to give Hogan and Moss a shout out. I really appreciate them coming down last week. And Peter Singh. And playing music. And yakking with me. That was a lot of fun. So hopefully we can do that again in the future sometime. Anyway, safe travels to you guys. After that was The Doors. The 1972 release, Full Circle. And we heard The Mosquito. And then we wrapped it up there with the Steve Miller Band. 1976, Fly Like an Eagle. And that was Serenade. All right, folks, I'm going to keep things rolling down here, so y'all stay tuned.

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And you are listening to Skinny Al's Blender on 96.9 FM, KMRD LP, Madrid, New Mexico. Thank you so much for hanging out with me tonight. Hope I've got something for your ear somewhere here along the way. Anyway, hope you're enjoying this beautiful Wednesday evening. Really, really nice out there right now. So let me get you up to speed on what we just heard there in that last set. Started it off back there around the 10 o'clock hour with the one and only Phoebe Snow. Her 1976 release, It Looks Like Phoebe Snow. And that was her version of Shaky Ground. And next up was Lou Reed from his 2000 Rock and Roll Heart. And the track was I Believe in Love. After that was War from their greatest hits. It was released in 1976, and Slipping into Darkness. Next up was Bad Mother Goose and the Brothers Grimm from their 1991 release, Tower of Babel, and that was Free Your Mind. After that was Fishbone from 1988, Truth and Soul was the LP. And the track was Slow Bus Moving. And from 1990, we heard from Psycho Funkapus from their self-titled release. That was Jesus Crispies. And then we wrapped that up there with Big Audio Dynamite from 1989's Megatop Phoenix. And that was Union Jack. All right, I'm going to keep things going, so y'all stay tuned.

All right, this is Skinny Al, and you have been listening to Skinny Al's Blender on 96.9 FM, KMRD LP, Madrid, New Mexico. Thank you so much for staying up and hanging out with me. And let me share with you what we just heard there in that last set. Kicked it off back there with the Dead Milkmen from their 1987 release, Bucky Fellini, and that was Surfing Cow. Next up was Talking Heads. From the 1988 LP, Naked. And we heard the track Big Daddy. After that was R.E.M. from 1986. Life's Rich Pageant was the LP. And These Days. Yes, These Days. Anyway, next up, from a 1985 compilation LP, Bands on the Block, we heard Room City. Dude, Don't Lie to Me. After that was Charlatans UK from 1990. Some Friendly was the name of the LP. And Spronston Green was the name of that album. Excuse me, the name of that tune. After that was Numbers from 2005. The LP is entitled We're Animals. And that track was Crows. And then I wrap the show up tonight with Faust from their release, Rivivado, I believe is, excuse me, let me try that again. Rivivando, I'm not real sure. I think it came out around 1998, and I did such a great job with that, I'm not even going to try to pronounce that song. Anyway, my time is up here. DJ Otto's in the house, going to take you on through the night. And I want to make way. Y'all take care of yourselves out there. It's a crazy world. Anyway, I'll catch up with you next week. Oh, yeah, a great night and a great rest of your week. 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

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And we want, we want, we want, we want.

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All of the music in this hour was produced here in New Mexico. 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
2: 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All of the music in this hour was produced here in New Mexico. Thank you for tuning in.

without saying a word. So it's out with the old, and it's in with the new. It's a shot in the dark.

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So stay tuned.

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All of the music in this hour was produced here in New Mexico. 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

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All of the music in this hour was produced here in New Mexico. 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

relative of the tree frogs with habits resembling those of the plain spadefoot is a Mexican burrowing frog, Ternohylophodians. In this chorus of burrowing frogs recorded near Hermosillo, Sonora, duets are again discernible.

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1: Do you drive, specifically on Highway 14? 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
2: 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More information, including meeting agendas, can be found at madridwater.org.

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Good morning, Madrid. This is 96.9 FM KMRD LP in Madrid, New Mexico. It is a beautiful Thursday morning. It's 9 o'clock on October 8th. It's 58 degrees, going up into the mid-70s. Should be another gorgeous day here in northern New Mexico. So thank you for tuning in, and I'm just going to throw a little meteor shower at you for a minute or two.

That was Klaus Stuhlin with Meteor Shower. Just thought that was a nice, gentle way to start the morning. Hope you're enjoying it so far. And thank you so much for tuning in. I am your host, DJ F-Stop. Although some people think I should change my name to Kaleidoscope. Anyway, it's another story for another time. And this is the Mixed Notes Show. And appreciate you tuning in either locally or streaming at KMRT.FM. And since we're coming up on cranberry season, I'm just going to start off with some cranberries.

And that was the Hollies with The Air That I Breathe. And that is all we need, isn't it? When we feel overwhelmed, just stop and take a breath and be grateful that you can actually do that, you know? Just inhale and fill your lungs with air and feel alive and appreciate that you've been given life. Anyway, before that was Devil Woman by Tubab Crew. And Black Man Blues before that with Louis Cato. And we started off with Dreams by the Cranberries. Thanks again for tuning in here to KMRD and the Mixed Notes Show. And here's a little Sponge Bunny. Not SpongeBob, but Sponge Bunny.

0: Well, we could just go up there and hang out.
1: Like, open the fridge and stuff, and there would always be foods laid out for us with little pre-wrapped sausages and things.
0: Mm.
1: They have pre-wrapped sausages, but they don't have pre-wrapped bacon.
0: Well, can you blame them?
1: Yeah.

0: would eat Kraft dinner.
1: Of course we would. We just eat more.
0: And buy really expensive ketchups with it.
1: That's right. All the fanciest Dijon ketchup.

You know, I'm really glad we could bring this show to Nassau Coliseum. Glad to be with you folks tonight. This is a great tour. I love working with these guys. We haven't had a fight yet, and of course they've done everything I've told them to. No, it's been a great tour, and it's not over yet, thank God. We're really enjoying it. And thanks for coming out to the show. I usually introduce this song by saying, "Hello, I'm Johnny Cash," but you already knew that.

And that was Mark Broussard with Coming from the Cold. I'm really enjoying this guy's music. He's pretty versatile. Before that was the Folsom Prison Blues with the Highwaymen, Willie Nelson, Johnny Cash, Waylon Jennings, and Kris Kristofferson. And that was a good one. And what a group that was, huh? And before that, If I Had $1 Million by Bare Naked Ladies. If I had $1 million, I probably wouldn't be sitting here doing this radio show. I'd be out cruising in my convertible Ferrari or something. Who knows? And we started off with Sponge Bunny by Daryl Syria. And this is KMRD FM in Madrid. Thank you for tuning in to the Mixed Notes Show. I'm DJ F Stop. And I'm just going to continue right along. Here's a new one by Richard Thompson.

fat and docile, big and dumb. They look so stupid, they aren't much fun. Cows aren't fun. They eat to grow, grow to die, die to be ate at the hamburger fry. Cows well done. Nobody thunk it, nobody knew. No one imagined the great cow guru. Cows are one. He hid in the forest, read books with great zeal. He loved Che Guevara, a revolutionary veal. Cows say tongue. He spoke about justice, but nobody stirred. He felt like an outcast, alone in the herd. Cow doll drums. He moved, we must fight, escape or we'll die. Cows gathered around, cause the stakes were so high. Bad cow pun. But then he was captured, stuffed into a crate, loaded onto a truck where he rode to his fate. Cows are bummed. He was a scrawny calf who looked rather woozy. No one suspected he was packing an Uzi. Cows with guns. They came with a needle to stick in his thigh. He kicked for the groin. He pissed in their eye. Cow well hung. Knocked over a tractor and ran for the door. 6 gallons of gas flowed out on the floor. Run, cows, run. He picked up a bullhorn and jumped up on the hay. We are free-roving bovines. We run free today. We will fight for bovine freedom and hold our large heads high.

crashed the gate in a great stampede, tipped over milk truck, torched all the feed. Cows have fun. 60 police cars were piled in a heap, covered in cow pies, covered up deep. Much cow dung. Black smoke rising, darkening the day. 12 burning McDonald's. Have it your way.

The president said, enough is enough, these uppity cattle, it's time to get tough. Cow dung flung. The newspapers gloated, folks sighed with relief. Tomorrow at noon, they would all be ground beef. Cows on buns. The cows were surrounded, they waited and prayed. They mooed their last moos, they chewed their last hay. Cows outgunned. The order was given to turn cows to whoppers, enforced by the might of 10,000 coppers. But on the horizon, surrounding the shoppers, came the deafening roar of chickens and choppers.

And that was the Jamaica Band with Wrap Me Around. You know, I got to get at least one reggae song in there somewhere. And before that was a very serious song, Cows with Guns by Dana Lyons. That was, I really loved that song. I'd like to see that, actually, the cows revolt. And then, of course, they'd be saved by the chickens and choppers. Before that was Simon and Garfunkel, 59th Street Bridge song. And we started off with Richard Thompson with Sorcerer's Apprentice. And it's getting near the top. Wow, this hour is going fast. I hope you're enjoying it. And here's some London Symphony Orchestra doing Paint It Black.

And that was Wilco with Someday Soon. And before that was John Prine with Angel from Montgomery. And we started off that set with Painted Black, a cover by the London Symphony Orchestra. And wow, that was quite the version. Hey, let me tell you about something real quick before we get to the top of the hour. I want to tell you about the Reentry Fair. Santa Fe County and the First Judicial Court are hosting a Reentry Fair to help formerly incarcerated individuals connect with resources, services, and opportunities. The fair will take place on Saturday, October 10th, 11 a.m. to 4 p.m. at 225 Montezuma Avenue in Santa Fe. The information will be available on employment and job readiness opportunities, housing assistance, behavioral health and substance use services, education and vocational training, identification and documentation assistance, family and community support, government and benefit programs, and more. That sounds like a really good thing if you know someone that could use that service. And yeah, check it out. That is the Reentry Fair on October 10th. That's what, Saturday, this Saturday from 11 to 4 at 2.

325 Montezuma Avenue. And we have reached the top of the hour. Thank you for tuning in. This is 96.9 FM KMRD LP in Madrid, New Mexico. And I am DJ F-Stop, hosting your show, my show. It's not your show. Give it back. Mixed Notes. And thanks again for tuning in. And we've got another hour to go. So here we go with a little bit of Pink Floyd.

Constant craving. Who doesn't have some of that? That was Katie Lang, or as DJ Veritas might say, the appetite of state. Anyway, before that was Glenn Campbell with Good Riddance, Time of Your Life, and Here and Gone by Forrest Sun, another very versatile artist, and started off with On the Turning Away by Pink Floyd. And I just recently took a little birthday trip down to southern New Mexico and went to Roswell, of course. Checked out the Alien Museum. That was kind of interesting. Saw some alien bodies down there. They're real. And then we went to Carlsbad Caverns, which I had never been to before. And wow, what an experience. It's just amazing. It's just incredible to see what the inside of the earth looks like. And then go back at night to see the bats leaving the canyon, the cavern. It was just absolutely amazing. And we had a treat because there were some great horned owls hanging out there. And we actually saw an owl grab a bat in midair right in front of us and have a nice meal. So, but just watching the size of that owl just swoop down and grab that thing right out of the air was amazing. But definitely, if you haven't been to Carlsbad Caverns, you got to check it out. It is really fantastic. And then, of course, we did an obligatory stop at White Sands and got to walk barefoot for quite a while, which was really nice because you certainly can't do that around here. Anyway, it was a good trip, and I just wanted to share some of that with you. And I'm going to share some Warren Zevon with you right now.

Paul Simon, Graceland. In my opinion, an outstanding album. Before that was Brian Wilson by Bare Naked Ladies. And Stuck in a Moment You Can't Get Out of, Mick Jagger and U2. That was a really nice one. And we started off with Johnny Strikes Up the Band by Warren Zevon, who obviously is no longer with us. This is KMRD in Madrid. Thanks for staying tuned in. Got another 30 minutes or so, 20 minutes. And then coming up is Freebird with Shaken Not Stirred. And I know if you stay tuned, you'll be glad you did. And in case you haven't had enough of me, I'll be co-hosting tomorrow at 1 with DJ Veritas. And she always has an interesting topic. And tomorrow's topic, I guarantee you, will stimulate some thought and ideas. I have no doubt. I'm not going to tell you what the theme is, but you don't want to miss it. That's all I can say. And I don't know about you, but I am feeling good today.

0: That was Wilbert Harrison with Let's Stick Together. I think he made that song before they had sound checks. Anyway, that was before that was Tea for the Tillerman by Cat Stevens. And La Bamba, live at Casanova College in 1964, Jim Croce. And we started off that set with Inga Rose singing Feeling Good Today. And I hope you are as well. And we're getting near the top of the hour. I've got a few more to go. And again, stay tuned for Freebird. I have no doubt you'll enjoy the show. And we've got a great lineup of shows for the rest of the day. So, you know, keep us tuned in if you would. We appreciate our listeners and hope we're entertaining you. And so I'm just here's some Looking Glass with an old classic.
1: The sailors say Brandy is a fine girl. What a good wife you would be. But my life, my love, and my lady is the sea.

So that was Chuck Prophet with Give the Boy a Kiss. And that, before that was Honky Tonk Woman. Sorry, I'm stretching here to read. That was The Brothers Comatose and The Rainbow Girls. And we started off with Brandy by Looking Glass. And I'm going to say adios. Have a great, great Thursday. Have a great week. Stay safe out there. And, you know, let somebody know you love them and give them a big squeeze, a big hug. And just remember, we're all connected. No matter what's going on outside, we all have love to share. So have a great day. See you tomorrow at 1. I'll be co-hosting with DJ Veritas on the Space Between. And I'm going to just roll on out of here. Have a good one. Thanks for tuning in.

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3: 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I am Freebird, and welcome to Shaken Not Stirred. And many thanks to DJ F-Stop for again getting us off to a great start on this Thursday morning. I was up early for the balloon fiesta down in Albuquerque, but I promise I will stay awake for the entire show. And to help with that, we're going to start off with some Beatles.
4: Number nine, number nine, number nine, number nine, number nine, number nine, number nine, number nine, number nine, number nine, number nine, number nine, number nine, number nine.

as time went by, they'd get a little bit older and a little bit slower. This is only a false ending of a scheduled manufactured workload.

number nine. Number nine, number nine, number nine, number nine, number nine, number nine.

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0: situation.
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0: Upon the telegraph.
2: 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Number nine.
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0: 자.
1: 2C, The Twist,
2: Eldorado.
1: Take this, brother. May it serve you well.
3: Maybe it's not
4: what?
3: There.
4: What?
3: Uh-oh. Maybe even then... Expose yourself in this.

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0: Santa's gonna send flowers. Yeah.
1: That was Ray Stevens with Sitting Up with the Dead. And ahead of that was Counting Crows with Catapult. And we started off with the Beatles and Revolution Number 9.
2: Oh.

That was Sheryl Crow with Run, Baby, Run. And Smokey Robinson and the Miracles with I Second That Emotion. Had Enter the Haggis with Mrs. Elliott. And we started off that set with Maroon 5 and Shiver. 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

Jab of the water, stone black light. Living is easy when it's night. The cold has covered the rain. I can see forever to the deep, wrapped in cold.

That was the Go-Go's with We Got the Beat, released in May 1980. Yes, that song is now 46 years old. Before that, we had If Things Weren't Perfect by Moby. And then here's an interesting one I learned a lot about this morning. 3 is a magic number, covered by Blind Melon. The original episode aired in 1971 on Curiosity Shop, and then was repurposed in January of 1973 as the pilot episode for the iconic Schoolhouse Rocks. And we started off with Theme from Harry's Game by Clannad. If you weren't aware, Harry's Game was a short British TV drama in 1982 about the Troubles. Going to turn now to some Masters of Reality.

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0: Good afternoon to all you listeners out there in the greater Madrid metropolitan area, and to those of you live streaming at kmrd.fm/listen. And special happy birthday shout out to Lily in South Carolina. Hope everybody's enjoying this wonderful October Thursday afternoon. I am Freebird, and welcome to the Shaken Not Stirred. This is the second hour, and I hope you'll stick around later this afternoon when we have the rock and roll doctor coming in to keep you entertained for the bulk of the afternoon. But first, a public service announcement. Vista Grande Public Library's fall book sale will take place November 12th through the 14th, with an early bird sale on Thursday, special deals on Friday afternoon, and a $10 per bag sale on Saturday. 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

That was Scurryvore with Happy to Be Home. Before that, Paul McCartney and Wings was So Glad to See You Here from the Back to the Egg album. And before that was Jefferson Airplane with Crown of Creation. Little footnote, that song was the 1,000th song I have played so far this year on KMRD. And we started off this set with Sleeping Sun by Nightwish. Time now to step into the Wayback Machine when we look at this date, 8 October, in music history. For example, it was on this date in 1892 that Sergei Rachmaninoff performed Prelude in C-sharp minor for the first time in Moscow. In 1957, Jerry Lee Lewis recorded the song Great Balls of Fire. In 1980, Prince released the album Dirty Mind. In 1987, Chuck Berry got a star on the Hollywood Walk of Fame. And lastly, on this date in 2002, Bon Jovi released the album Bounce.

0: delight for me. Land spreading out so far and wide. Keep Manhattan, just give me that countryside.
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3: That was Green Acres, the theme song sung by Eddie Albert and Ava Gabor. That show ran for 170 episodes from 1965 to 1971. And ahead of that was the instrumental Johnny's Dream by Masters of Reality. We had The Pretenders with Night in My Veins. And we started off with Chuck Berry and Johnny B. Goode. I am Freebird, and you are listening to Shaken Not Stirred here on 96.9 FM, KMRDLP, Madrid, New Mexico.

That was Pink Floyd and Corporal Clegg from the Saucerful of Secrets album. We had Morphine with Let's Take a Trip Together. And we started off with She Caught the Katie by Jake and Elwood Blues, the Blues Brothers. Madrid Cultural Projects and the Youth Committee are planning Halloween trick-or-treating in the town of Madrid. To get involved, use the info drop box at the Old Boarding House Mercantile or message the Madrid Youth Committee on Facebook. Spots are available for people who don't live in town to participate in a trunk or treat as well. More details on kids' Halloween activities are coming soon.

0: I'd like to thank you on behalf of the group, and I hope we pass the audition.
1: I don't get it.

That was The Coffee Song by Cream. And before that, Homer's Barbershop Quartet from The Simpsons. And we started off with Queen and the Seven Seas of Rye. Coming to the top of the hour, time to make way for the Rock and Roll Doctor coming up next. So be sure to stick around with the show for the afternoon. In the meantime, I'm going to leave you with two more songs. We're going to have U2 with Sometimes You Can't Make It On Your Own. And we'll close it out with Papa Was a Rolling Stone, performed by Jeffrey Castle. Thank you very much for listening and have a great weekend.

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1: 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And unfortunately, you are not listening to the Rock and Roll Doctor. I am subbing for the Rock and Roll Doctor today. I am your host, Amelia, and I'm going to play kind of whatever I feel like, but there will be some rock and roll, so don't worry if that's your Thursday routine. I'm going to start off with some new music. There's some new tracks from Tao, from Father John Misty, from Kings of Leon. I want to particularly mention the Tao and Father John Misty ones, because I know that Tao, T-H-A-O, she's coming to play at Meow Wolf in April, and then Father John Misty is coming back to Santa Fe, I think December 12th. So both of these guys are coming to Santa Fe in the next year if you want to look at those tickets. I already have mine. I'm all ready to go. So yeah, we'll get started with that. Stick around.

As far as music itself goes, you know, the simplest thing to forget is that what music is about, and any kind of art form is about, is creating the kind of things that you think are beautiful. In other words, when you sit as a piano player and you're creating, you have to learn to be certain about what you like, not what you think sounds good to someone else. Say, first thing is you have to learn your own heart and your own mind about sound. So whatever you think is beautiful, that's what's beautiful, see, and you have to pursue that.

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0: So you're like, I hope I'm spending this here.
2: All right, you just heard some new tracks that came out over the past couple of weeks. That one I just played was Summer Clothes by Michael Kiwanuka. Before that, we had two new tracks by Kings of Leon. That was My Whole World and Cold Blue Dawn. Before that, we had The Expanded Universe by Father John Misty. That's a new single of his. And he also just announced a tour, and he's coming to Santa Fe on, I think, December 12th. I already have my ticket, so I should know when that is. And I'm very excited about it, as you can tell. And then I started off the set with Win Win Lose Lose. And Win Win is spelled N-G-U-Y-E-N, as in the Vietnamese last name, because the artist is Tao Nguyen. That's her name. And she's also coming to Santa Fe. But in April, that's going to be at Meow Wolf. And I'm also super excited about that one. So now we've gotten through all the new stuff, or at least all the new stuff on my radar, which is, you know, obviously my opinion is most important, right? No, I'm just kidding. But we'll make a smooth transition here to a little PSA before I get back to some more music, some more subbing for Rock and Roll Doctor here. Let's talk about the Tarantula Hike. This one sounds super fun. Hike the trails of Cerritos Hills State Park and learn about tarantula behavior, life cycle, and biology. Maybe even encounter one. Ooh. The Tarantula Hike will take place on Halloween, of course, Saturday, October 31st at 9 a.m. Meet at the main park entrance. That's half a mile north of Cerritos Village on County Road 59. I hear tarantulas are real good and, you know, real crunchy in salad, good source of protein. Once again, I'm also just kidding. Please don't quote me. Anyhow, we're going to get back into some more music. Like I said, since I am subbing for Rock and Roll Doctor, I tried to throw a little more rock and roll than I normally do, but we'll kind of go pop, electronic, indie, rock, all of that kind of thing. So stay tuned.

You just heard Wishing Bone by Freak Slug. What an amazing band name. Before that, we had Concrete Glen by Sylvan Esso, Chicago by Alt J, and boy, I can't pronounce this one, Vladimir by Prince Polo. That's an Icelandic artist that I love very much. Yeah, we're coming up to the end of the first hour here of me covering for the Rock and Roll Doctor. I hope I've delivered somewhat of your daily dose of rock and roll. It's going to get a little rockier here in the next hour or two, I promise. We're going to come back with, let's see, some quote rock and roll from Geese. We got Alabama Shakes, Big Thief coming up, so stick around.

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That incredibly cheerful song you just heard was Foreign Object by the Mountain Goats. Before that, we had The Shrine / An Argument by Fleet Foxes. Before that, we had Uvo by Oterno. That was Portuguese, so my pronunciation is not incredible. And before that, at the top of the hour, we had Not by Big Thief. N-O-T, not K-N-O-T. Anywho, we've got a little PSA here once again, and this PSA is for all the nerds out there. I'm including myself in that. It's the Vista Grande Public Library Book Sale. The Vista Grande Public Library's fall book sale will take place November 12th to 14th, with an early bird sale on Thursday, special deals on Friday afternoon, and a $10 per bag sale on Saturday. 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More information is available at vglibrary.org. All right. So as you may have missed if you're tuning in recently, I am subbing for the Rock and Roll Doctor is normally on from 1 to 4, but instead you get me, Amelia. Welcome. I'm going to continue on with a little more rock and roll. We have the Arcs, we have Cold War Kids, we have Jose Gonzalez, we have Radiohead, we have Cake coming up, so stay tuned.

All right, it is 3 o'clock. You're still tuned in to 96.9 FM, KMRD LP, Madrid, New Mexico. We just got through 2 hours of The Rock and Roll Doctor, here with me, the substitute for The Rock and Roll Doctor. So I guess maybe that makes me a rock and roll RN or a rock and roll person in medical school, maybe. anyway, lame joke, I know. So what we just heard Don't Swallow the Cap by The National, number one party anthem by Arctic Monkeys. Before that, we had Blood Flood by Alt-J and In the Moment by Jim James. So kind of like a millennial's dream playlist happening here. I have you guys until 4 o'clock, so I'm just gonna keep rolling right along. Like I mentioned, this is a rock and roll doctor, so I will try to still incorporate some rock and roll. We have TV on the Radio, we have Bibio, we have Rostam, we have the Avett Brothers. They're kind of rockish, right? They're in the rock realm, and we're just gonna keep rolling right along. So stick around.

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I didn't

0: Alrighty, you just heard Have You Ever Seen Peaches Growing on a Sweet Potato Vine by Jake Xerxes Fussell. I saw him live back in May, and I was lucky enough to get to talk to him before the show. And I said, hey, are you going to play the Peaches song? And he just kind of gave me this look like, sure. And then later in the show, guess what? He did play the Peaches song. So, one of my favorites from him for sure. Before that, we had Eternal Love by Avett Brothers and Mike Patton. And we didn't hear the end of that song because my elbow hit the keyboard and it went on to the next track without my knowledge. So I guess, I don't know, some ghost maybe in the station didn't want you to hear the end of that song. You know, everything happens for a reason. So I hope you enjoyed what part of the song you did hear. Before that, we had Guan by Rostam, and we had Take Off Your Shirt by Bibio. I have you guys until 4 o'clock. I'm still subbing for the rock and roll doctor here. And I have a quick little PSA before we get back into the music. This one's an event that looks pretty cool to me. It's a moon hike. The Cerrillos Hills State Park will host a guided hike to learn interesting lunar facts and folklore on Friday, October 23rd, October 23rd, starting at 7 p.m. Meet at the main park entrance and be prepared to hike in low light conditions. Red light flashlights will be provided, and there will be time to observe the moon through the park's spotting telescope. So I went to one of these over the summer, and it was pretty awesome, I have to say. The red light flashlights is a really interesting experience. Obviously, you'll learn a whole bunch of cool moon facts, which I can't remember right now, but I'm sure I will learn again when I go to this next moon hike. Anywho, we're going to get right back on with the music. I have another Avett Brothers track for you guys. Some Victor Jones, Broken Bells, all of that kind of thing to round out the rest of your afternoon. So stick around.
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tell me what to, what to, what, two, three, four. Got your hands in your pockets. Got your eyes on the floor. Got your dick.

You just heard Greyhound by Foxing. Before that, we had Good Luck by Broken Bells, a Shoulder Song by Victor Jones, and Down with the Shine by the Avery Brothers. What other radio station will you hear that combination of songs? Anyhow, we've got about 15 minutes left of the Rock and Roll Doctor here. I'm going to leave you guys off with some Balu Brigada, Foles, maybe Hermanos Gutierrez if we have the time. And enjoy the rest of your Thursday afternoon.

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0: All right. It is James the Music Man. It is Thursday afternoon. It is 4 o'clock. There's nowhere I would rather be, given certain circumstances, than right here, KMRD, and doing Southern Accents. And the theme for today's show is a band that I grew up with in Atlanta, Georgia. They were formed in 1985. Kevin Kenny and Driving and Crying. And I happened to notice, I was mentioning their name because I was playing one of their songs a couple of weeks ago, and I was mentioning to some people. I go, oh, who's that song? Oh, that's a great band from Atlanta, Driving and Crying. And they all looked at me like I was, you know, one of those dogs watching the car trick. And I came to, you know, I was kind of huffy there for a minute. I was like, you know, they're a great band. They're come from my hometown, and everybody ought to know this, blah, blah, blah. And I started thinking, nobody pretty much that lives in Madrid and Sirius that we've met was born here. Everybody's here from somewhere else, and we all just happened to find this wonderful little place, and we all decided to put our boots in the ground and stay here. So whoever I was talking to, they might know bands from New York or Portland or New Orleans that I have no idea of, you know, which is sad for me, because thinking there's a band out there that I don't know about. But, you know, that's just what discovery of it all is. And people always, you know, ask, well, why'd you start this Southern Accents show? And I wanted to make a Southern Accents show to show that music from the South of the United States is not all hillbilly and it's not all Southern rock. I don't play Southern rock. I play rock bands that are from the South, and there's a complete different thing. The bands that I play are generally not based in a blues format, although I love playing blues and everything, but all the bands such as Skinnerd and Blackfoot and all that kind of stuff are kind of blues and country based. Now, Driving and Crying does some country-ish songs, and Kevin Kenny certainly does, but they're not a blues band or not a country band. They're a hard rock band. Sometimes they're a punk band, sometimes they're a folk band, which might be the reason why you never heard them, because it's kind of hard to market people that are like three different kind of bands. But just, I'm going to start it off right now with a song off of one of their best albums, Mystery Road. A song named about the interchange of 285 and I-85 in Metro Atlanta, Malfunction Junction.

0: next time I'll go to San Francisco and be a beat poet.
1: All right, that's a little taste of Driving and Crying. Start off with Malfunction Junction off of Misty Road, one of the great records. After that, something off their new record, Why Don't You Go Around, off the record Crushing Flowers. And It's Strange after that, another one off of Misty Road. And then we ended it up with a title track from Kevin Kinney's first solo record, McDougal Blues, that came out on the Ion Records long, long time ago. And it was produced by REM's Pete Buck. It's a grand, grand record. And it didn't sound anything. A lot of his solo work doesn't sound at all like his Driving and Crying work. So, but I'm going to be playing both so you can make your own determination on that. Back in the 2020 election, Jason Isbell said that if Georgia turned blue, meaning that they elected two Democratic senators, he would make an entire album of songs from Georgia artists. They did, and he did. And this is their version, 400 unit, of the Driving Crying song Honeysuckle Blue, with a former Driving and Crying guitar player, Sandler Vaden, on vocals. Give it a listen.

Now that's some rocking right there. Yes, indeed. Start off with a couple of other artists doing Driving and Crying songs. First, Jason Isbell and the 400 Unit, featuring Sandler Vaden on vocals and Honeysuckle Blue from their album called Georgia Blue. After that, John Latham and the Lifers. Great rocker originally from Marietta, and now lives in Nashville, doing Senorita Lorie's from compilation called Let's Go Dancing, the songs of Kevin Kinney. After that, Driving and Crying, of course, from Songs About Cars, Space, and the Ramones, and Out Here in the Middle of Nowhere. And ended with I Used to Live Around Here from Live the Live Beautiful, one of their newer records. Great stuff, great stuff. Hike the trails of Cerro Hills State Park and learn about tarantula behavior, life cycle, and biology. Maybe even encounter one. The tarantula hike will take place on Halloween. That's appropriate. Saturday, October 31st at 9 a.m. Meet at the main park entrance half a mile north of the Cerro Hills Village on County Road 59. Gotta love them. Gotta love tarantulas. All right. This next song, I got to see them play this song on something that was captured on a live CD called Build the Fire Alive. It was at the Six Flags Amusement Park in Atlanta, and they were tremendous. So let's fly me courageous.

Whew. Start off, Fly Me Courageous off of The Essential Live, Driving and Crying. Good stuff. After that, something from the Kevin Kenny solo record, The Flower and the Knife, Dirty Angels. And ended it with something off of one of their early albums, either the second or third record, Whisper Tames the Lion and Can't Promise You the World. He just makes such great, and I normally never listen to this kind of music at all. He makes great arena rock. I mean, I've seen him play in like Six Flags, playing in front of 6,000 people, and he just nails it. He just nails it. And I've also seen him in a small club, and he nails that as well. He's a very talented man, Mr. Kevin Kenny. All right. What do we got next? Oh, yes. Off of that same Let's Go Dancing tribute to the band, here is the Black Crowes and Acceleration.

That was kind of loud. Yeah, start off the Black Crowes and Acceleration, one of the songs off of the Best of Songs EPs they did a couple of years ago, from the Let's Go Dancing, the Songs of Kevin Kenny record that we played somewhat before. And after that, Kevin Kenny and the Golden Palominos doing his solo record, A Good Country Mile, produced by Anton Figg. It's a very great record. Very great record. He does a Jason Isbell song on there, Never Gonna Change, Drive By Chuggers. All right, let me tell you, I only got time for one more. And some of y'all that I'm sure are Driving and Crying fans are going, but you haven't played their biggest song. Well, that's okay. One more chance to hear it, all right? But let me tell you what's going on. I will be coming here Monday morning for We All Folk on Indigenous Day. And I put together a special Indigenous show, which ought to be fun. Kind of stuff you probably don't hear a whole lot. And educate yourself, I guess, I suppose. And then I will not be here next Thursday for Southern Accents. Brain Fog is going to has said that he will help me out and sub for me. So that's going to be cool, because he's from the South, so you know, he should have some stuff. He should have some stuff figured out. And then after that, the week after that, Southern Accents is going to be sort of a folky show, because I'm going to be interviewing Santa Fe singer-songwriter Vince Bell. He's got a new album out called Bless My Heart, Bless Your Heart, and it's really good. And he's got an interesting life, met some interesting people, worked with some interesting folk. So tune in. That's going to be on the 22nd of October. But I said, there's only one song I haven't played, you know, a notable song by the Driving and Crying, the one that you probably heard of, Straight to Hell. Darian Rucker did a version of it, the guy from Hootie or whatever it's called. I can't listen to that. But this song, this version of it, is by Todd Snyder and the Hardworking Americans. It's great stuff. Hope y'all enjoyed this, learned a little bit about Driving and Crying, maybe develop a bit of an appreciation for it, and keep on rocking, and I'll see you Monday.

KMRD LP Madrid, New Mexico. 96.9 FM, KMRD.FM. This is Attention Deficit, and I am Brain Fog. I don't have any incidental music today. We're just a busy time of the year right now, at least in old Brain Fog's life. So I wasn't able to throw any incidentals on. Sorry. Anyhow, that was a great show. I didn't know as much about Driving and Crying before I heard it, and now I do. Thank you, James. I got a great show queued up for you. This is all over the place. But isn't that the way that we do here at Attention Deficit? You know, it's like the name of the show. Just kind of all over the place. What was that? Yeah. All right. We'll kick it off with this fella named Joe Meek. The song is called I Hear a New World.

KMRD. You're tuned into Attention Deficit with me, Brain Fog. And at the top, we had Joe Meek with I Hear a New World. After that, The Seeds Pushing Too Hard. Then we had Captain Dax with Dr. Bizarre Soul Frankenstein. After that, Satanic Togas with Useless. After that, Vile with Scorpio Moon. After that, Dead Kennedys with Life Sentence. And we just heard The Chats with Billy Backwash's Day. All right, up next we've got some OCs, Negative Land. And we've got besides the OCs, another John Dwyer group, Damaged Bug. I'm going to go see the OCs in Denver this week. Are you going? We got to get going soon because it's a 7-hour drive. Or 6 hours from here. 7 for me. Anyhow, yeah, that and Crowbar. Not really punk, but they got a really great cover. And we will get into that. So let's kick it off with not the OCs, Rusty Cage.

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KMRD, you're tuned into Attention Deficit on 96.9 FM with me, Brain Fog. And at the top, we had Rusty Cage with the New Knife Game song. After that, off of Orc, the OCs with Night Expo. After that, off of Escape from Noise, Negative Land with Quiet Place. After that, the other John Dwyer group, Damaged Bug, Gloves for Garbage. After that, we had Daughter Bat and the Lip Stings with Rats. I've really been liking this group. This is a newer group that I've been listening to. I really like them. And immediately following that, Sweeping Promises, same thing. Been listening to them. I like that group. Sweeping Promises with Shooting Shadows. And then we just heard Crowbar with Dreamweaver. I heard Dreamweaver so many times growing up, but never the Crowbar version. That version rules. The sludge metal band from New Orleans, they're named after the Crowbar, which then went on to become the Whirling Dervish and Spitfire, and is now Santos. The Crowbar, named the Crowbar after the folks that live upstairs. The couple, one murdered the other with a crowbar, so they named the bar Crowbar. The band named themselves after the bar. Yeah, cool. Yeah, that's what I got. Here, I'll tell you some things that are happening in your area. Today in Albuquerque, Sister Bar, The Well with Pink Fuzz is playing. Doors at 7. 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Well, not my favorite, second favorite in Mario Kart. 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Not great, but cool guitar player. 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And yeah, that's it. That's all I got. All right, we'll jump right into the next thing. I didn't edit this, so we're going to fly close to the sun. I'm going to do it manually. This is Punk Rock Loser.